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He was out of his mind and I was way out of mine. Then everything went backwards with words coming out backwards. And I appreciate him to the utmost degree.

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I got to start this motherfucking record over again. Wait a minute. Fuck that shit. Still on this motherfucking record. I'ma play this motherfucker for y'all. Hey, y'all get some more drinks going on. I sound a whole lot better.

0: 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Maluma. Yeah, the one.
1: The one, one.
0: Let go.
1: Yeah, man, you're the mama. She sabe.
0: Yeah.
1: My music, yeah, yeah, yeah.
0: From here. Let go.
2: Rádio Lumena, uma rádio com história. São Jorge, Pico e Faial.

strike down upon thee with great vengeance and furious anger those who attempt to poison and destroy my sisters. And you will